0: mai sláger megy.
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2: They say the holy water's watered down, and this town's lost its faith. Our colors will fade eventually, so if our time is running out, day after day, we'll make the mundane a masterpiece.

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2: They say the holy water's watered down, and this town's lost its faith, our colors will fade, eventually, so if our time is running out. 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Oh my, my love, I take one look at you, you're taking me out.

My color is sex scene. The back is a nice tease. I tried to escape. My life is an X-ray. 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You only get one take. 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Bullying anxiety.

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1: 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Our colors will fade eventually, so if our time is running now, day after day, we'll make the mundane a masterpiece. Oh my, my love, I take one look at you, you're taking me out.

Please do not be alarmed. Remain calm. Do not attempt to leave the dance floor. The DJ booth is conducting a troubleshoot test of the entire system. Somehow, while the party was in progress, an unidentified frequency has been existing in the system for some time.

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Yeah, all the girls that's here for the shoot, come put two hands on a DJ booth and wind your waist on a real good youth. And you want to send to your ex, which one? You want friends or

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caught in scams, in the hooks in the band. Legacy, man, why is it like a band? Call it like a band. Money killers on the hand.

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